0: coast, north to south. Yeah. This is the home of rock. Bring it on.
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0: Cyprus, Calimero, Yasumi, Lene, Jade. We're on Friday, the 11th of September. 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

0: 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We're on Friday, the 11th of September. 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It's going to be a night to remember and we're going to be there. 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

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We're on Friday, the 11th of September. 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
2: The Cabinet approved the €12.5 million reform of child benefits that will increase payments for lower-income families, with measures taking effect in January. The Forestry Department announced the launch of an app for visitors to Nicosia's two national forest parks, Athalassa and Academia. The app provides information and points of interest. And finally, an Italian man is under investigation after a crocodile head was found in his luggage at Turin's Casale Airport on arrival from Miami.
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2: Today will be sunny and humid with highs of 33 degrees. The overnight forecast is for clear skies with lows of 21.
1: Traffic report next on Rock FM Cyprus.
2: Traffic is heavy on most major roads in all cities. Take care on the highways and as always, please wear your seatbelts in the car.
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0: Rock FM Cyprus, Calimero, Yasumi, Lene, Jade were on Friday, the 11th of September. Have you seen all the videos of robots competing in sports lately? They're going wild. They keep running into walls and then exploding. Well, actually, there is a great use for robots, and it's in the form of AI. Right here in Cyprus, there's a platform called Plato. And it's being described as the first legal AI service designed specifically around Cypriot startups. It's so cool. Check out Plato. And also, what do you use your AI for? Because for me, I've realized it's free therapy. Thank you, ChatGPT. It's Rock FM Cyprus.
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You're Sue Wheeler Day Jade. Something new happening in Cyprus for the first time this year. We're using a new mode of transport more than ever before. It's not flying taxis just yet, but I'll tell you what it is next on Rock FM Cyprus.

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0: 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You're Sumi of the Day Jade. Something new and cool happening in Cyprus for the first time this year. We're using a new mode of transport. It's more than half of new passenger cars are now hybrid vehicles. Yeah, 52.4% of newly registered passenger cars in Cyprus during the first 8 months of 2026 are hybrid. Are you using one? I mean, it makes sense, right? Saves on petrol. 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

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We're on Friday, the 11th of September. If you're a fan of the Jacksons, the Legends are coming to Limassol in October. I'm so excited for this. 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

0: Rock FM Cyprus, Cali Mero, Yasumi, Lene, Jade. We're on Friday, the 11th of September. What's that stat? People eat about 30,000 of these over their lifetime. What do you think it could be? I'll tell you next on Rock FM Cyprus.
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0: 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Yeah. 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
1: 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Yasumi the day, Jade. What's that stat? People eat around 30,000 of these in their lifetime. It's not apples or strawberries, thanks for that, Greg. It's also not burgers, thanks, Tracy. It's actually something that I love. I had about 5 of them today alone. It's eggs. Yeah, and I guess you're not going to be doing that if you are vegan. It's Rock FM Cyprus.

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You're Sumi of the day, Jade. Fancy watching a movie over the weekend? And if you love movies and cars, this one is for you. 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

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You're Sue Wheeler Day Jade. A life hack now to make your life a little bit easier because it's tough out there, isn't it? 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You can thank me later for that. And if you've got a life hack to share with us, do it on our Viber number. It's 976 106 53 on Rock FM Cyprus.

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5: 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I'll be back Monday morning from 7 a.m. Daryl takes over next with the late morning show. A big hello to Faye, who's on her second week with the Rock FM crew. She's got the rush hour, and then Diggers takes over for the drive home. Remember, Rock and Roller tomorrow. Brian Adams takes over from 4 till 7 p.m. And stay safe and stay rocking to Rock FM Cyprus.
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0: Calimera, good morning and welcome to your Friday. I'm Daryl. This is the Late Morning Show on Rock FM Cyprus. And I'm going to be here with you, your rock and roll co-pilot until 1 o'clock. I say co-pilot because you can be in control. Turn it up, turn it down, make it louder, make it softer. You are the pilot in control here. We're just going to play all the best music in the world to help you control your day. And hopefully, whatever you're doing, whatever you're thinking about right now, a little bit of music is going to make you feel a whole lot better. So let's get into it. Do it with me. Turn it up. Dance a little in your chair. And let's rock and roll on Rock FM Cyprus.
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I'm Daryl. This is the Late Morning Show. A big Friday morning shout out to our sponsors, Peter Morton Removals and Olugio. 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Coming up on the show today, we're going to have our inspirational, funny, slash, weird philosophical quote of the day. We're going to have some weird news, some weird facts. We're going to have your celebrations, birthdays, anniversaries, whatever else you want to celebrate with us. Just send us the good vibes on Viber 976-10653. And that's coming up in the second hour. We're also going to have all our Cyprus events, and we're going to have a little roundup of some weekend Cyprus events that you can do to make your weekend just that extra bit special. And coming up right now, this day in music history, we are talking about the birthday of Moby. If you're a big fan, you want to know a little bit about where he started, where he came from, it's coming up after the break on Rock FM Cyprus.

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This day in music history, we are talking about the birthday of none other than Moby. Born on this day, September 11th, 1965, in Harlem, New York. Born as Richard Melville Hall. We talked already about on the show that he is actually related to Herman Melville, who wrote the book Moby Dick, and that is where Moby gets his name from. Now, Moby got into music young, learning guitar and piano before becoming involved in the New York underground music scene. By the early 1990s, he was making serious noise in the world of electronic music with his 1991 single, Go. But his career was anything but predictable, and he kept changing direction, mixing electronic music with punk and rock and ambient sounds and eventually pop. His 1996 album, Animal Rights, was actually very guitar-heavy rock, and Moby considered actually stepping away from music. He considered this a low point. And then came 1999 and Play, and you know all the songs from this one already. All right, Moby combined electronic beats with samples from traditional blues and gospel recordings, creating songs like Natural Blues, Honey, and Why Does My Heart Feel So Bad? I mean, these are amazing songs. The album went on to sell 12 million copies worldwide. And the sampling also became part of a bigger conversation about how older American roots recordings were being used in modern electronic music, and started kind of a little movement in of itself. So today, happy birthday to Moby, a DJ who went from underground techno to punk to what he became, and every song he's had has been unique and amazing in its own way. So today, happy birthday to Moby. It's Rock FM Cyprus.

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Saturday, 12th of September, at the Meeting Bar in Paphos, there is a musical tribute dedicated to two artists who have made a very big impression on the world of modern soul and pop, and they often get mistaken for each other, actually. And this is Rag & Bone Man and Teddy Swims. So those, yes, if you've made the same mistake of thinking, like, are they the same person? You are not alone in that, but they are two artists who have definitely, they know how to put feeling into a song. They have amazing voices, unmistakable voices, and the songs are usually packed with emotion, and they both have big followings. Now, put the two together for a tribute night, and you can pretty much expect plenty of big voices and emotion and songs that'll just make you want to sing along, even if you don't want to. Now, it's happening at the Meeting Bar. This isn't some formal concert, but you can sit and enjoy the atmosphere, and admission is free. So, Saturday, September 12th, 8:30 in the evening. Go see if you can tell the difference between the songs of Rag & Bone Man and Teddy Swims at the Meeting Bar in Paphos. It's Rock FM Cypress.

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11: 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It's just before 11 o'clock. That means coming up in the next hour, it's going to be our funny or motivational or inspirational or philosophical or whatever kind of quote of the day we're going to have today. 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And coming up right now, something we don't want to have for 24 hours a day, it is the 60-second update. And it's not just because it's only 60 seconds, it's because who needs news 24 hours a day? 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
13: President Christodoulidis will make his annual speech at the UN General Assembly on September 23rd, according to a list of speakers published by the UN. A coalition of Cypriot and international activist groups protested outside the presidential palace yesterday, condemning a meeting with the Israeli president. And finally, the Cyprus Education Ministry dismissed claims that public schools started the year with a shortage of textbooks as exaggerated.
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13: Today will be sunny and humid with highs of 33 degrees. The overnight forecast is for clear skies with lows of 21.
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13: The reports of heavy traffic on all major roads, especially Kololangiu Avenue in Limassol and roadworks on Nikoupatihi Avenue in Larnaca. 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Seatbelts save lives.
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time to rock. 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That silence. 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Sisterly affection, yeah! And the hottest rock south of the North Pole.

0: It's Rock FM Cyprus. It's just after 11 o'clock. That means it's time for our funny or inspirational or motivational or just plain weird and absurd quote of the day. And today is in the weird and absurd category. And this is from Voltaire, the famous 18th century French Enlightenment writer and philosopher. And he has something, it's a bit of a mind twister quote, but it's interesting. And he says, "Doubt is not a pleasant condition, but certainty is an absurd one." So I'm not really sure what he's saying. And maybe this was not the best quote for a Friday. You know, get your brain working too hard on a Friday. I don't know. Maybe he's just saying, you know, sometimes not knowing what's going to happen is exciting. I guess that's it. We got it. Easy, simple. But we do know what's going to happen. Coming up after the break, we're going to have all of our birthdays and celebrations, anniversaries and whatnot. Still a little bit of time for you to send those through if you haven't. They're coming up after the break on Rock FM Cyprus.
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0: It's Rock FM Cyprus. I'm Daryl. This is the Late Morning Show. It is time for your messages, Friday messages, weekend messages. You send them through, I send them through. Everyone gets to have a little smile on their face, even if you're not connected to the messages. It just feels good to know that love is being shared. So let's take a look. Firstly, from Ksenia Empafas, who says, happy 51st birthday to my amazing husband, Christos. He is the best husband anyone could ever wish for. I fell in love with you from the very first time I saw your face, and I never stopped loving you. Have an amazing birthday. Sounds like love at first sight really does happen. True love really does happen. So we will just say happy 51st birthday to the amazing husband, Christos. That sounds like a magician name, the amazing husband, Christos. So new career path for you. Then from Alex, also in Paphos, who says, a big happy birthday to my amazing little sister. She is turning 16 today. She annoys me all the time, but I still do love her. Have an amazing day, Sonia. So, very good, Alex. I wonder how old your age is, and good thing you're listening to the rock classics. Make sure that Sonia is listening to the rock classics as well, and just have an amazing birthday. Happy birthday to Sonia. Then from Christina from Ayanapa, who says, I can't believe how Cyprus is still so warm and sunny in September. This is a blessed place. I'm going to have an amazing time, and I just want to say I love you, Cyprus. Thank you, Christina. And what else can we say? Enjoy your holiday. And then finally from Georgia, who's just sending like kind of a positive message. And she's from Nicosia. And she says, always put a smile on your face. It doesn't matter how you really feel. The smile will make you feel better. I guess that's good advice to anyone out there that needs to hear that. That's what you need to do. Georgia said so. Remember, we do this every single day. Whenever you want to celebrate, whether it's birthdays, anniversaries, or just putting a smile on your face, send it through to us on Viber at 976-10653. We will send it out to the rest of Cyprus. And you know it's not the end of our celebrations. We've got the crazy calendar. Let's see what it has in store for us today. Up next on Rock FM Cyprus.
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It's Rock FM Cyprus. Time to look at the calendar. It's got some interesting stuff on it today. There's some food, which I always appreciate. And then there's some meaningful, powerful days. And then there's just some fun ones. So let's start strong with the powerful days. Today is Stand Up to Cancer Day. So whatever that means to you, whether you had someone in your family touched by cancer, or you yourself have been touched by cancer, or you just want to make sure that awareness is spread and that we know about how to stop it, let's stand up to cancer in whatever way we can. It's a powerful one. So yes, a good one to start with. Then, swinging wildly to the other side of the pendulum, we have Hot Cross Bun Day. So, anyone remember Hot Cross Buns? It's like a Cinnabon, but kind of like with a cross on top. And I remember in school, they always gave them out, and it was Hot Cross Bun Day. So, today, go see if you can find Hot Cross Buns, or find a Cinnabon, or a cinnamon bun, and just, put a cross on top, and you're done. And then finally, an easy one to do. It is Make Your Bed Day. So if you didn't want to do all the other stuff, finding a hot cross bun sounds too complicated, just make your bed. Very easy. I did that myself this morning. I didn't even know there was that today was the day for that. So I'm already ahead. So that is what we're celebrating today. And yes, go forth and make your bed, eat your hot cross bun, and stand up to cancer. It's Rock FM Cyprus.

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0: It's Rock FM Cyprus, Cyprus Event Spotlight, another special one. 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This is a festival dedicated to dogs and dog lovers. Everyone that loves a doggo out there, head over to Nicosia on Saturday 19th and Sunday 20th September 2026. Royal Canin is proudly supporting this year's event as a gold sponsor. It's taking place from 10 a.m. to 8 p.m. at Hall 6 of the Cyprus State Fair. It's a two-day festival. It's bringing together more than 55 exhibitors from the pet industry, offering products and services and free samples and competitions and giveaways. And visitors can enjoy dog demonstrations and activities, expert advice on health and nutrition and care and training, children's activities, information on adoption, responsible pet ownership. There's going to be a food and drinks village with obviously food and drinks and music. Entrance is €5 per person, while children up to 12 years old and dogs enter for free. So it's organized by CK Ideas Exhibition and Publications with Royal Canin as the gold sponsor, supporting an amazing weekend for doggo lovers. So that sounds like your kind of thing. Head there Saturday, September 19th and 20th, and just enjoy all things dog. 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

0: It's Rock FM Cyprus. How is your Friday going? Do you feel like you're at school again and you're like watching the clock for home time? Like you're waiting for the bell to ring for home time? We all feel like that sometimes, don't we? Again, the music should be doing its job and it should be getting you through those last few hours. Coming up in the next hour to help with that as well, a lot of fun. We've got weird news and weird facts and a little roundup of a couple of other things happening this weekend to make your Cyprus weekend extra special. And coming up right now, it's the sports update. That can also make your minute extra special. So let's go take a look at the sports on Rock FM Cyprus.
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2: Soon to be world number one, Elena Rybakina beat Coco Gauff to reach the US Open final, where she will face Aryna Sabalenka in a blockbuster showdown. Sabalenka beat Jessica Pegula in straight sets as she tries to win the US Open three times in a row. 100,000 people flocked to the Melbourne cricket ground to watch the debut of the NFL in Australia. The San Francisco 49ers beat Super Bowl favourites the Los Angeles Rams 27-7.
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0: 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Sisterly affection, Yay! And the hottest rock south of the North Pole.

0: It's Rock FM Cyprus. I'm Daryl. This is the Late Morning Show. We've got a lot of fun stuff coming up in the next hour. First, we've got Weird Fact of the Day. This is all about someone that claimed to be an Egyptian princess, an Egyptian queen in a past life. I'll tell you the story. You can decide if it's true or not. Then we've got Weird News of the Day. This is all about a cute koala and an emu and what they were doing together. And then we'll have a little roundup of some weekend events happening in Cyprus to make your weekend extra special. All coming up in the next hour on Rock FM Cyprus.
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life in ancient Egypt. Now, she was taken by her parents afterwards to visit the British Museum, and after looking at a photograph of the New Kingdom Temple, she said, "There is my home." And apparently she could recount all kinds of stories that, at 3 years old, she shouldn't know. She apparently could also speak ancient Egyptian, whereas everybody else, they could, well, everyone else in the museum could only read it. She is obviously famous for believing that she was an Egyptian princess in her past life, and her life and work have been covered in many documentaries, articles, and biographies. And in fact, the New York Times called her story one of the Western world's most intriguing and convincing modern cases in the history of reincarnation. What do you think? Do you believe already in reincarnation? Do you now believe in reincarnation? I mean, the girl was 3 years old when this started happening. No way she could have that kind of stuff taught to her beforehand. Or maybe she could. I don't know. But it's an interesting story, and there's, I guess, some interesting evidence that could show she had a past life. What do you think? Go take a look online, read about it, and you decide. It's Rock FM Cyprus.

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At Peter Morton Removals, we know moving is a huge decision and can be stressful. We also know your

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Cyprus Weekend Event Roundup. A couple of events happening across the weekend. Maybe you want to go to. We'll start in Kalavassos, where the 12th Zarxas Festival takes over the village on Friday, September 11th to Sunday the 13th. And it's not your standard festival with one stage and everyone standing in front of it. The whole village apparently becomes part of the experience with exhibitions, installations, workshops, performances, screenings, archaeological walks, all kinds of activities. More than 25 artists from Cyprus and abroad are taking part. So definitely something on your cultural calendar. Then, in Nicosia, the 27th Constantia Summer Film Marathon reaches its final weekend at the Constantia Open Air Cinema. The whole summer-long program now reaches its final couple of days with Saturday and Sunday. Saturday brings the movie It Was Just an Accident from acclaimed film director Jafar Panahi, and it's a thought-provoking drama about a family and their journey through the countryside. And then Sunday brings The Life of Chuck, directed by Mike Flanagan, based on a Stephen King novella, starring Tom Hiddleston. So some interesting stuff there as well. My attention is piqued. So Kalavassos for art and culture, or the Constantia Summer Film Marathon for the film buffs. Decide and enjoy. It's Rock FM Cyprus.

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It's Rock FM Cyprus. Weird news of the day, all about a cute koala and a cute emu. So in South Australia, trail cameras captured something no one could explain. A koala was perched on the back of an emu, riding through the bush like it had hired an Uber emu. And they thought, you know, okay, it's a one-time fluke. The two animals cross paths, and you have to see the video. The picture of this is very cute, seeing the koala riding the back of the emu. Anyway, it apparently happened again on a different night. Another camera caught the same pair, same koala, same emu, same arrangement, moving through the landscape, and no one could really figure out why. And then researchers finally got the answer when another camera captured the full routine. So the emu carries the koala near a tree, the koala climbs up, does its business, and the emu starts eating the droppings left behind. And the theory is this: the koala eats eucalyptus, a plant most animals can't safely digest, but by the time it passes through the koala system, the toxins are broken down, and the emu can eat the nutrients it can't really access from the raw eucalyptus. Well, that's the working theory anyway. Regardless, that is what is happening, and it is really cute just to see the video of the koala riding the emu. So that's what's happening. It is emu Uber happening in South Australia. And who knows, maybe we're going to learn about other strange symbiotic relationships that happen in nature in our daily animal facts. And that's coming up next on Rock FM Cyprus.

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2: Hi, this is Porik Sam with today's know-how. It appears that the ongoing improvements to the Cyprus tax return system are delaying the assessments of the sole traders in Cyprus and the confirmation of their contributions for 2026. An announcement's just been released in May 26, which gives terms for people that aren't able to make their payment because the system is not live, if they are late, to catch those up over the long term. 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

0: I was being educated before I realized it, growing up around the likes of Miles Davis and Ella Fitzgerald, Duke Ellington, and so on and so forth. My parents were very gracious in the sense that they wanted to expose me to music and art, so it has everything to do with who I am today, and I wouldn't be who I am today without the blessing of those experiences. Just saw Slash, who I went to high school with, and Gina Gershon, and I don't see Nicolas Cage very much, but he was in our school. His name was Nick Coppola at that time, and I remember doing a play with him. I was in the orchestra, and Nick was on stage. It was Oklahoma. He was singing and dancing and acting, and I was playing drums. It was a good time. Mr. Cab Driver.
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0: The legends of the past and the stars of today. 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
1: 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I mean, there's something about the Stones and there's something about us all that sort of says, no, we stick together. Yeah. And then you can't just drop it, you know?
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1: Soon to be world number one, Elena Rybakina beat Coco Gauff to reach the US Open final, where she will face Aryna Sabalenka in a blockbuster showdown. Sabalenka beat Jessica Pegula in straight sets as she tries to win the US Open three times in a row. 100,000 people flocked to the Melbourne cricket ground to watch the debut of the NFL in Australia. The San Francisco 49ers beat Super Bowl favourites the Los Angeles Rams 27-7.
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1: President Christodoulidis will make his annual speech at the UN General Assembly on September 23rd, according to a list of speakers published by the UN. A coalition of Cypriot and international activist groups protested outside the presidential palace yesterday, condemning a meeting with the Israeli president. And finally, the Cyprus Education Ministry dismissed claims that public schools started the year with a shortage of textbooks as exaggerated.
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1: Today will be sunny and humid with highs of 33 degrees. The overnight forecast is for clear skies with lows of 21.
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1: The reports of heavy traffic on all major roads, especially Kololangiu Avenue in Limassol and roadworks on Nikopatihi Avenue in Larnaca. 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Seatbelts save lives.
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9: President Christodoulidis will make his annual speech at the UN General Assembly on September 23rd, according to a list of speakers published by the UN. A coalition of Cypriot and international activist groups protested outside the presidential palace yesterday, condemning a meeting with the Israeli president. And finally, the Cyprus Education Ministry dismissed claims that public schools started the year with a shortage of textbooks as exaggerated.
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9: Today will be sunny and humid with highs of 33 degrees. The overnight forecast is for clear skies with lows of 21.
0: Traffic report next on Rock FM Cyprus.
9: Traffic is heavy on most major roads in all cities. Take care on the highways, and as always, please wear your seatbelts in the car.
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0: coast, north to south. Yeah. 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

0: Good afternoon, Friday afternoon, you've got it. We are counting down to the weekend. Can't wait. It's drive time. This is Diggers with Alexa. We're on our way round till 7 o'clock, and our show, Drive Time, is brought to you by the Renovation Group and Cypress Sotheby's International Realty. Well, what a busy old Friday afternoon this is going to be. We're getting reports of heavy traffic already building up, particularly in Limassol and Nicosia.
1: The traffic is durable, Diggers. We'll get you home with some massive tunes.
0: Yeah, I know. It's the weekend vibe. We've got to get home.
1: Happy days.
0: Now, coming up, we've seen the pictures, we've checked out the video. Apple has unveiled its first foldable iPhone and more. Details coming up. 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

0: Good afternoon, Friday afternoon. The big countdown is on to the weekend. It's Diggers and Alexa. 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Now, Alexa, Apple has finally jumped into foldable phones with the iPhone Duo, its first ever folding iPhone.
1: Yeah, the phone looks totally fab. It opens like a book into one continuous screen that's 80% larger than the iPhone Pro, and Apple says it's the thinnest iPhone yet. The screen works with the Apple Pencil, previously an iPad-only feature, and can even be unlocked using an Apple Watch. It comes in two colours, Star White and Night Sky, and can be used partially folded too. The new Apple big boss man, CEO John Ternus, took a dig at rivals, saying other brands' foldables feel like two phones awkwardly stuck together.
0: Saucer of milk, table five. So prices started a whopping 1,700 euros or thereabouts, with pre-orders opening relatively soon and in-store from October 23rd. 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

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This is Drive Time. So starting in the capital this weekend is the 7th Nicosia International Festival, which will continue into the winter months. And it's brilliant. Can't wait for this. And the festival begins tomorrow and Sunday at the Nicosia Municipal Theatre. And this weekend also brings a few rather unique experiences. In Dali, there's a drive-in cinema, which takes place tomorrow, and it features an action movie. It's a great movie, this one. The Adelaide Classic Car Club returns with this annual cinema night at the Lyceum Parking. Lots of vintage cars there, I guarantee you. And the night will feature the movie Gone in 60 Seconds, which is epic. And the screening is about 7:30. And next Wednesday, the 16th of September, there's the show Getting Personal live in Larnaca. The hilarious Elena Gabrielle. Yes, she's brilliant. The international comedy queen, the chaos merchant and all-around vibe saboteur is going to be at Savino Live in Larnaca. That's next Wednesday, the 16th of September. More details of that show at savinorockbar.com. 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

0: Good afternoon from Rock FM Cyprus, Friday afternoon, Diggers and Alexa. 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Now, the Jacksons, yahoo for the Jacksons. They're going to be performing at the Monte Caputo in Limassol. It's on Friday, October the 23rd. Led by the legend that is Marlon Jackson, they're going to be performing alongside lead performers from the West End production of Thriller the Musical and the Broadway production of MJ the Musical. We got our hands on the set list. It includes those big Jackson 5 songs like Blame It on the Boogie and Can You Feel It and I Want You Back, ABC, I'll Be There. They will have them all, guaranteed. Big show this Friday, October the 23rd, the legendary Jacksons at the Monte Caputo in Limassol. Happy days. Right, movie mania.
1: Fancy that. The Jacksons coming to Cyprus. Now, our mystery movie is a comedy-drama film directed by Robert Zemeckis. It stars Tom Hanks in the title role, alongside Robin Wright, Gary Sinise, McKelty Williamson, and Sally Field in lead roles. The film follows the life of an Alabama man, played by Tom Hanks, and his experiences in the 20th century United States.
2: Now, you wouldn't believe it if I told you, but I can run like the wind blows.
3: Who in the hell is that?
2: Just a local idiot.
3: I never thought it would take me anywhere.
2: Now, maybe it's just me, but college was a very confusing time.
4: God, what's your sole purpose in this army?
5: To do whatever you tell me, drill sergeant.
4: You're a damn genius. You are going to be a general someday, go.
5: Yes, drill sergeant!
2: They sent me to Vietnam. My mom always said life was like a box of chocolates. You never know what you're going to get.
0: I can't believe there's a person alive on planet Earth who doesn't love this film, Forrest Gump. It came out in 1994. Now, here's an interesting fact about Forrest Gump. John Travolta was the original choice to play the title role and later said that passing on the role was actually a huge mistake. Can say that again, John. But after turning down the role, he went on to play a role in Pulp Fiction instead, although that one had no box of chocolates.
1: Yeah, probably because you'd eaten them all. Right then. At K Cineplex, over the weekend, there is Fall 2, Deadpoint, Minions and Monsters, and the big one, Oasis. Don't Look Back in Anger.
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6: 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Guinness World Records reports that we've been domesticating cats for 9,500 years. Proof of this came in 2004 when the bones of a cat were discovered in a Neolithic village in Cyprus. 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

0: Good afternoon. Cruising up towards 6 o'clock, it is Rock FM Cyprus. Diggers and Alexa, this is Drive Time. We are live this afternoon across Paphos District on 98.5 and clear in Limassol, 93.7. I was just actually on rockfmcyprus.com. I was inside our Win tab, and there you're going to find the rock deals, as you know. Now, there's a brilliant deal in there at the moment for Sofa to Go. You know, they have these fantastic modern compressed sofa beds that are available here in Cyprus with no complicated installation. And that's got to be the key to everything, hasn't it? When you head to the checkout, don't forget to put our promo code ROCKFM. 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
1: According to a new study, 63% of parents admit to this when the kids aren't looking.
0: Is it rewatching a cartoon alone, blaming the dog, or hiding in the car for 5 minutes?
1: What you reckon?
0: Cartoon time. Always cartoons.
1: Actually, it's hiding in the car for 5 minutes, which, if it means a few minutes away from a certain Mr. Diggers, I quite understand.
0: Oops. Diggers and Alexa, we'll see you on the other side of six. 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

0: Good evening to you. Friday evening, counting down towards the weekend. It officially starts at 7 o'clock this evening. 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Now, the Cypress Mail has this story. Consumers paid, now wait for this, an additional 23 million euros for fuel over the past 6 months as a result of price increases, including 4 million euros in VAT charged on those increases. This, according to the Cyprus Consumer Association, and you can find the story, as we mentioned, in the Cyprus Mail. So the figures cover 95 octane petrol, diesel and heating oil, and were calculated as part of an association study examining retail fuel prices over the past 4 years. It is getting incredibly expensive, but not as bad as continental Europe, or certainly not the UK. So according to the findings, Paphos recorded the highest average prices for all three types of fuel throughout the 2023 and 2026 period, whilst Nicosia recorded the lowest average prices in every year except 2024. I don't know what's going the fastest these days, my Speedo or the petrol pump prices. It's Rock FM Cyprus.
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0: Good evening from Rock FM Cyprus on this beautiful Friday evening. It is Diggers and Alexa. You're listening to Drive Time till 7 o'clock when we officially start the weekend. Well, yahoo for that. And we're brought to you as always Monday through Friday by the Renovation Group and Cyprus Sotheby's International Realty. So, Alexa, a new AI-powered dating platform is turning traditional online dating on its head by removing endless swiping altogether. What do you reckon?
1: Right, here's what we know. Ditto, a startup founded by former UC Berkeley students in 2024, uses artificial intelligence to pair college students based on detailed compatibility surveys rather than profile browsing. Instead of spending hours scrolling through potential matches, users answer questions about their personalities and interests before the AI selects a compatible partner.
0: Anyway, from what we understand, every week new matches are revealed and the platform even creates a suggested itinerary for the couple's first date. The company says it has already organized more than 12,000 dates, with 92% of matched users saying they wanted to go on a second date.
1: The company believes its AI-first approach appeals to Gen Z by focusing on meaningful connections instead of appearance.
0: Hey Alexa, would you trust artificial intelligence to find you a date?
1: Not if it meant the result was finding someone like you, Diggers. No, I wouldn't.
0: Thank you. It's Rock FM Cyprus.

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0: Good evening. It is Rock FM Cyprus. This is Diggers with Alexis. So how's it looking over the weekend? Well, capital high, we're expecting around 36 degrees Celsius in Nicosia. Blue skies and sunshine across the capital. 33 degrees Celsius, blue skies across Limassol and Larnaca. Although partly cloudy conditions expected around the airport on Sunday, around 34 degrees Celsius. Paphos over the weekend, pretty steady, 31 degrees Celsius. Blue skies and sunshine. Sunshine across the beautiful beaches of Ayia Napa, a high temperature tomorrow, 31 degrees, a little bit cooler on Sunday. And in the mountains, partly cloudy conditions Sunday, 23, but clear, clear weather tomorrow in Trudos and 23 degrees Celsius.
1: So here we go with the impossible question. I'm full of holes, but still hold water. What am I?
0: That sounds just like my garden watering can.
1: Yeah, well, we all know you're a bit wet, Diggers.
0: Oi. All right, we'll find out more about our impossible question in around 10 minutes here on Rock FM Cyprus. Now, another one of our wacky but true, we couldn't possibly have made it up series of stories. Yeah, right. Drunks break into prison. We'll give you the details of this shortly. Now, here's George. He's got a Rock FM Cyprus sports update.
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3: Soon-to-be world number one Elena Rybakina beat Coco Gauff to reach the US Open final, where she will face Aryna Sabalenka in a blockbuster showdown. Sabalenka beat Jessica Pegula in straight sets as she tries to win the US Open three times in a row. 100,000 people flocked to the Melbourne Cricket Ground to watch the debut of the NFL in Australia. The San Francisco 49ers beat Super Bowl favourites the Los Angeles Rams 27-7.
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0: Good evening. It is just around a quarter to seven. This is Diggers with Alexa. About 15 minutes to go before the official start of our beautiful weekend at 7 o'clock. It is drive time. 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
1: Right then. And a big shout out to Ophelia in Limassol, who was on This Like a Jet. We asked, I am full of holes that still hold water. What am I? The answer, a sponge.
0: Ooh, can I borrow that to wash my car?
1: You are such a drip, Diggers.
0: Yeah, yeah. Now another one of our wacky but true. We couldn't possibly have made it up series of stories. A government official in Japan says he was out drinking and ended up trespassing. Uh-oh. The cops say he had climbed over an 8-foot fence and into the grounds of a prison. He was arrested. He told the police he had intended to go home and didn't notice that he was at prison. Never in a million years. It's Rock FM Cypress.

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0: Well, that's it from us for this Friday afternoon and the week as well. Great to hang out with you as always here on Rock FM Cyprus. 3, 2, 1, that's it. Official start of the weekend. Drive Time is back on Monday from 5 o'clock. 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Dickie Dodds here over the weekend with our fabulous weekend brunch. He's on air between 9 and 12 Saturday and Sunday. And don't forget, tomorrow afternoon, yahoo, it's only Brian Adams at 4 o'clock on Rock FM Cyprus. Have a great weekend. Here comes George. He's got a 60-second update.
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2: President Christodoulidis will make his annual speech at the UN General Assembly on September 23rd, according to a list of speakers published by the UN. A coalition of Cypriot and international activist groups protested outside the presidential palace yesterday, condemning a meeting with the Israeli president. And finally, the Cyprus Education Ministry dismissed claims that public schools started the year with a shortage of textbooks as exaggerated.
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2: Today will be sunny and humid with highs of 33 degrees. The overnight forecast is for clear skies with lows of 21.
1: Traffic report next on Rock FM Cyprus.
2: Traffic is heavy on most major roads in all cities. Take care on the highways and as always, please wear your seatbelts in the car.
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That silence. 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

Hey, we're Evanescence. The band was started in Little Rock, Arkansas in the 90s. We all live all over the place. A lot of us are actually from Florida. I grew up in West Palm when I was a kid. Will's from Florida. Terry's from Florida. Troy's in Atlanta. And Tim is from California. Yeah, so we're kind of all over the map at this point. We gather usually in the South.

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There's tons of people that just don't ever tell anyone that they have it because they're embarrassed, you know, and anything we can eliminate to make each other feel less isolated and different and alone and weird, the better, because there's already enough of that.

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I just wrote the song about some experiences that I've had in my lifetime being a female, being of this sex. And really, it's strange because, I don't know, I just didn't think anyone would really relate to it, but it's been kind of neat how... You know, when you're in a band, you always are, well, in life, you're challenged with problems, right? And then you solve some of them, and then you get handed new ones. So we've had some new ones, and we're trying to cope with them, and we thought that making a video about our band breaking up would be the saddest thing we could make a video about, and we want to make people cry. So we already had our happy videos, now we want to make a really sad one.

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My whole office is hooked. It's the perfect background. Great songs all day. Yeah,

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